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2: From the Desert Diamond Casino Y Weather Center, here's your forecast for Ajo.
3: Tonight, mostly clear, low right around 84. For Saturday, sunny and toasty, high near 108. Saturday night, mostly clear, low right around 84. Sunday, a slight chance of a shower, otherwise sunny, toasty, high near 106. Sunday night, mostly clear, low right around 84. Currently in Ajo, it's 107 degrees.
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4: 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Located at 811 North Highway 85 in Ajo. Karaoke Friday nights at 9 p.m. The Choo Choo on Highway 85 in Ajo.
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0: 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Here's your forecast for Ajo.
1: Tonight, mostly clear. Low right around 84 for Saturday. Sunny and toasty. High near 108. Saturday night, mostly clear. Low right around 84. Sunday, a slight chance of a shower. Otherwise, sunny, toasty. High near 106. Sunday night, mostly clear. Low right around 84. Currently in Ajo, it's 102 degrees.
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1: Here's your forecast for Ajo.
2: Tonight, mostly clear, low right around 84. For Saturday, sunny and toasty, high near 108. Saturday night, mostly clear, low right around 84. Sunday, a slight chance of a shower, otherwise sunny, toasty, high near 106. Sunday night, mostly clear, low right around 84. Currently in Ajo, it's 100 degrees.
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Ajo Chevron, Ajo Insurance Center, and El Cobre Deli reminds travelers that the border closes at 10 p.m. tonight. 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
1: Here's your forecast for Ajo.
2: Tonight, mostly clear, low right around 84. For Saturday, sunny and toasty, high near 108. Saturday night, mostly clear, low right around 84. Sunday, a slight chance of a shower, otherwise sunny, toasty, high near 106. Sunday night, mostly clear, low right around 84. Currently in Ajo, it's 98 degrees.
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4: 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Karaoke Friday nights at 9 p.m. The Choo Choo on Highway 85 in Ajo.
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1: Here's your forecast for Ajo.
2: Tonight, mostly clear, low right around 84. For Saturday, sunny and toasty, high near 108. Saturday night, mostly clear, low right around 84. Sunday, a slight chance of a shower, otherwise sunny, toasty, high near 106. Sunday night, mostly clear, low right around 84. Currently in Ajo, it's 96 degrees.
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1: From the Desert Diamond Casino Rye Weather Center.
2: Here's your forecast for Ajo.
3: Tonight, mostly clear. Low right around 84 for Saturday. Sunny and toasty. High near 108. Saturday night, mostly clear. Low right around 84. Sunday, a slight chance of a shower. Otherwise, sunny, toasty. High near 106. Sunday night, mostly clear. Low right around 84. Currently in Ajo, it's 94 degrees.
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4: 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Located at 811 North Highway 85 in Ajo. Karaoke Friday nights at 9 p.m. The Choo Choo on Highway 85 in Ajo.
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9: how do you know how many cars we've sold yesterday when yesterday is actually...
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9: 2, 3, 6 days away. 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
8: Al.
9: 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Or did she bring it back last week? 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
8: Al.
9: Yes, Mike?
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4: What happened to summer 2026? Hello and welcome to another edition of the Electric Top 20. I'm Eric Tucker. Seriously though, it feels like the summer flew by and there's been so much good music. I'm going to be counting it down for this final weekend of August 2026. Who will make it to number one? Well, last week on the show, Justin Bieber made it to number one with Speed Demon. All right, we'll see if Justin can make it to number one for the second week in a row. And starting out with number 20, a new track to share with you from Martin Garrix and Ed Sheeran. This one is called Repeat It.
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Sabrina Carpenter House Tour. That's coming in at number 19 this week here on the Electric Top 20. Remembering the music of this summer and summers of the past. Let's go back to 2009, Black Eyed Peas, I Got a Feeling. I got

Zara Larsson, Stateside, coming in at number 18 this week here on the Electric Top 20. Now time to take a little trip to the Bay with E40. Yeah, this song is turning 20 years old this year from 2006. E40, Tell Me When to Go.

0: Olivia Dean, So Easy to Fall in Love. That's coming in at number 17. It's the Electric Top 20, playing the top 20 hottest hits of this week and your favorite throwbacks from the 90s and 2000s. 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
2: here's your forecast for Ajo.
3: Tonight, mostly clear, low right around 84. For Saturday, sunny and toasty, high near 108. Saturday night, mostly clear, low right around 84. Sunday, a slight chance of a shower, otherwise sunny, toasty, high near 106. Sunday night, mostly clear, low right around 84. Currently in Ajo, it's 92 degrees.
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17: The countdown to number one continues. Got Teddy Swims coming up, Drake, Somber, and of course I'm playing your favorite throwbacks, so you can hit me up with your requests at electrictop20.com. I'm Eric Tucker, and I really want to thank you for joining me wherever you may be listening from. I feel like I've built this community of music lovers from around the world, just sharing the biggest hits, and I love it. I also want to give a shout out to my listeners in the San Francisco Bay Area. listening on 89.3 KOHL. Now, if you're in the Bay, you might want to check this out next weekend. Alan Walker doing a show at Discovery Meadow. And now let's go back in time with Alan Walker from 2015. Here's Faded. You

0: Gracie Abrams, Hit the Wall. That's coming in at number 15 here on the Electric Top 20. Talk about a random act of kindness. This is really cool. So there was this video on TikTok from a college student in Alabama, and she said that she was struggling to pay for her school. Well, Olivia Rodrigo reached out to her, and she is now paying for a semester of the student's classes. I love that. That's very, very generous of Olivia Rodrigo. She's coming in at number 14. Here's Drop Dead.
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Drake coming in at number 13 this week with Shebang. It's the electric top 20. And have you ever felt regret about missing a concert? Well, I really wish I got down to Vegas to see Jennifer Lopez when she was doing her residency. Hopefully, she'll do another one sometime soon. Let's go back to 2012 now. J-Lo and Pip.

This is the Arizona Department of Public Safety. A safe alert has been issued for Pima County, Cochise County, and Santa Cruz County. The Tucson Police Department is looking for 73-year-old Mary Ellen Arroyo. Mary recently displayed memory issues and was last seen on August 28, 2026, at approximately 1:30 p.m. when she was dropped off at a bus stop at East Speedway Boulevard and North Alvernon Way after vacating her residence in the 3700 block of East Bellevue Street. She planned to take a shuttle to her friend's home in Douglas, Arizona, but she did not arrive. Mary is a Hispanic female, approximately 5 feet tall, 125 pounds, with brown eyes, and black curly hair. Mary was last seen wearing a long-sleeved purple shirt, black or gray sweatpants, and black boots. She was carrying a red suitcase with an attached garbage bag, a purse, and a bag. She does not have a working cellular phone with her. If you have contact with this safe alert, please call 911.

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2: All right! Getting into the top 10 hits of the week here on the Electric Top 20. I'm Eric Tucker. Now, last week, Justin Bieber with Speed Demon made it to number one. You're going to find out if he can do it again. Apparently, there's a lot of football fans around the world. There's actually going to be an NFL game in Rio de Janeiro, Brazil, coming up on September 27th. It'll be the Baltimore Ravens and the Dallas Cowboys playing. I don't know anything about sports, but this really caught my attention because Ricky Martin will be doing the halftime show for the game in Rio. I want to go to Brazil now. And now let's go back in time to 1999. Ricky Martin lives

0: Olivia Rodrigo, stupid song, up two spots this week to number 10. It's the Electric Top 20. More throwbacks on the way. Toni Braxton coming up. Also, a collaboration from Janet Jackson and Shaggy. Yeah, it's all on the way. Now at number 9 this week, here's Zara Larsson with Midnight Sun.
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from the World Cup, Shakira and Burna Boy with Die Die. That's coming in at number 8 here on the Electric Top 20. So I kind of have a new hobby where I collect music. Yeah, I've been going to a lot of record stores buying cassettes, and I want to get into vinyl too. I actually saw quite a bit of Tame Impala's album available on vinyl, which is

0: way back from 1993, Toni Braxton and Breathe Again. It's the Electric Top 20. We are getting into the top five songs very shortly. Now, number six, Bruno Mars. Here's Risk It All.
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2: Here's your forecast for Ajo.
3: Tonight, mostly clear, low right around 84. For Saturday, sunny and toasty, high near 108. Saturday night, mostly clear, low right around 84. Sunday, a slight chance of a shower, otherwise sunny, toasty, high near 106. Sunday night, mostly clear, low right around 84. Currently in Ajo, it's 91 degrees.
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4: 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Located at 811 North Highway 85 in Ajo. Karaoke Friday nights at 9 p.m. The Choo Choo on Highway 85 in Ajo.
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14: We're officially getting into the top five hottest hits of the week. Justin Bieber with Speed Demon made it to number one last week, and you're going to find out if he can make it to number one again. Throwbacks on the way from Lady Gaga and Kelly Clarkson. Anything you want to hear, just hit me up at Electric

Justin Bieber with Speed Demon coming in at number 4. Now, that was number 1 last week, so we do have a new number 1 on the way. Now, let's travel back in time to 2004, a song originally written by Avril Lavigne, but it became Kelly Clarkson's hit. Here's Breakaway.

few. Going to play the number one song from this weekend back in 1995. Yeah, you'll find out what was number one the final weekend of August in that year. Coming up, number two, Ariana Grande, Hate That I

of August 1995, Seal, Kiss from a Rose. That was the number one song back then. And I'm Eric Tucker here with the Electric Top 20. This is the show where you don't have to choose. You can hear your favorite hit music from today and all of those fabulous throwbacks. So

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0: Desert Diamond Casino, Rye Weather Center.
1: Here's your forecast for Ajo.
2: Tonight, mostly clear, low right around 84. For Saturday, sunny and toasty, high near 108. Saturday night, mostly clear, low right around 84. Sunday, a slight chance of a shower, otherwise sunny, toasty, high near 106. Sunday night, mostly clear, low right around 84. Currently in Ajo, it's 91 degrees.
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3: 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Located at 811 North Highway 85 in Ajo. Karaoke Friday nights at 9 p.m. The Choo Choo on Highway 85 in Ajo.
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0: From the Desert Diamond Casino Y Weather Center, here's your forecast for Ajo.
1: Tonight, mostly clear, low right around 84. For Saturday, sunny and toasty, high near 108. Saturday night, mostly clear, low right around 84. Sunday, a slight chance of a shower, otherwise sunny, toasty, high near 106. Sunday night, mostly clear, low right around 84. Currently in Ajo, it's 90 degrees.
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0: From the Desert Diamond Casino Y Weather Center. Here's your forecast for Ajo.
1: Tonight, mostly clear. Low right around 84 for Saturday. Sunny and toasty. High near 108. Saturday night, mostly clear. Low right around 84. Sunday, a slight chance of a shower. Otherwise, sunny, toasty. High near 106. Sunday night, mostly clear. Low right around 84. Currently in Ajo, it's 89 degrees.
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1: Here's your forecast for Ajo.
2: For Saturday, going to be sunny and toasty, high near 110. Tonight, partly cloudy, low right around 85. Sunday, mostly sunny and toasty, high near 105. Sunday night, partly cloudy, low right around 82. Monday, mostly sunny and toasty, high near 105. Currently in Ajo, it's 88 degrees.
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Sean and Rebecca J. Weekdays 3 to 6. 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Extreme trivia challenge. 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And community info. 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
2: Hello, this is Spence. Thank you for joining me on the chart this week. In the next 3 hours, we'll be counting down the top 40 songs played right here on Z89.3 KZAO and on hundreds of radio stations all around the world. Before we look at this week's top 40, let's recap last week's number one.
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2: 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Sienna Spiro, Material Lover.

0: Last week's number one on Airplay 40, Sienna Spiro and Material Lover. The big question is, will she make it a third week at the top of the chart, or are we going to have a brand new number one on the countdown this week? We've got five new entries into the chart. They include the latest single from Hugel with ML Angel and Ultra Nate, Moving to the Sun. That'll be today's number one on Airplay 40.
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2: So we're going with the countdown of the top 40 songs played on radio stations all around the world with data from subscriber stations and from getmeradio.com. Thank you for joining us on the chart this week. If you're joining us for the first time, thank you for joining me on the countdown. Nice to have with us here. On the way in the next 10 songs, one climber, eight fallers and one new entry. Where will that new entry be? We'll find out very shortly here on Airplay 40. 40 this week, song that's been in the charts 8 weeks and it falls three places. Alex Warren, Passenger, this week's 40 on this week's Airplay.

debut single from DJ London Time, Star Talk, Stardust, 39, falling 8 places on the chart this week. Expect more from them in the coming weeks and months. They've got another couple of singles lined up. We will see if they enter into the chart in the months upcoming. Right, we continue with the chart then. And at 38 this week, an artist who has already had a couple of hits in the countdown and...

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6: Here's your forecast for Ajo.
7: For Saturday, going to be sunny and toasty, high near 110. Tonight, partly cloudy, low right around 85. Sunday, mostly sunny and toasty, high near 105. Sunday night, partly cloudy, low right around 82. Monday, mostly sunny and toasty, high near 105. Currently in Ajo, it's 88 degrees.
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12: 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Airplay 40.

Take That and Sweet July at 37 on this week's Airplay 40 chart. Don't forget, of course, you can see the countdown online in full right now on our website. And if there's any songs on the chart this week that you're absolutely loving, you can buy them through our website as well. Take a little look, have a look at the charts. And of course, you can see, if you don't want to wait for the next 2.5 hours to find out who's this week's number one, you can get spoilers, you can get over to there and have a little look. And look through the chart, not just this week's chart, but years worth of charts, all on our website there. Right, we continue the countdown, and this week's number 36 is our first of 5 new entries into the chart. Latest track coming from Georgia Smith. This is What's Done Is Done. It's Airplay 40.

0: It is a longest running single on the chart this week at 35. Lady Gaga and Doechii, Runway, former number one from them, down two at 35 this week. I know it's only end of August, but I'm going to mention it. I'm going to just say this. Chart the year, that song I expect to go probably in the top 10, well, certainly the top 10, quite probably in the top 5. We will see how it does, of course, at the end of 2026. That's a long, long way away. Fear not. We've got quite a few more charts to do before year end, including song that's going to attempt to enter the charts in the coming weeks.
1: The future hit.
0: So crowbar my way into that one. Let's do Future Hit this week. This is the latest single to come from an artist who she's just started her world tour. And I like her stuff. She had a couple of hits in the chart over the last few years. This is a brand new one. Brand new from Toby Lowe. I'm Your Girl, Right. Single of the week this week.
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2: 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I'm your girl.

0: It is the brand new single from Tove Lo, I'm Your Girl, right? Our future hit this week. You can see the video to that on our website right now. If you get over there, check out our socials. Actually, have your say on the song on our socials. Let us know what you think.
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0: We continue with the chart then, and back to this week's countdown with a song that's been a big summer hit this year. It's been in the chart 60 weeks. It's a long-running single. One of our longest-running singles in the chart, actually. Falling six places, Shaggy and Robin Thicke. And looking.

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0: still sounding absolutely brilliant, aren't they? Rolling Stones, Jealous Lover, was a new entry in last week's chart, climbing one place, 31 on this week's chart.
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0: Stand by then. 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
0: Before that, let's count down from 40 to 30. 40, falling 3, Alex Warren, Passenger. DJ London, Times, down 8 with Star Talk Stardust at 39. 38, down a couple, Holly Humston, White Noise. Take that, Sweet July, down 7 at 37. 36, new entry, Georgia Smith, What's Done Is Done. Lady Gaga, Don't You Runway, falls 2, 35. 34, down 6, Shaggy and Robin Thicke, Looking Lovely. Noah Kahan, Doors, down 6 at 33. 32, falling 7, Fisher and Tones and I Favour. And the Rolling Stones, Jealous Lover, climbs 1, this week's number 31. Into the top 30 we go on this week's Airplay 40 chart. One non-mover, seven fallers, two new entries. What are those new entries going to be and where will they be on the chart? We will find out very shortly here on Airplay 40. Can tell you that this week's number 30, song that's been in the charts 8 weeks, falling 6 places. I really like this. Brand new from Lola Young, from Down Here. This week's
5: 30.

first single to come from a second album, Lonely Young, and from down here, 30 on this week's Airplay 40 charts. 8 weeks in the countdown, and falling 6 places for her. This is Spencer James and the top 40 songs played on radio stations all around the world with data from subscriber stations and also from getmeradio.com. We're counting down the top 40 songs that you've listened to over the last 7 days, and we're playing you all 40 of them in full as well. But love to know your thoughts on the chart. We're talking about our socials earlier on. I'll give you a reminder of our social networks very shortly here as well. But do get involved in the chart. Let us know what you think. Should we be number one this week? Do you reckon it should be another week at the top of the chart for Sienna Spero? Or do you think we've got another, or a new entry, I should say, on the way this week? We will find out in just over 2 hours' time right here on Airplay 40. 29 on the chart this week. It was a new entry on last week's chart, and to debut as well. She was last spotted in Bridgerton. Simone Ashley has teamed up with Charlie Gere with this. It's called So Good. 29 on this week's Airplay 40 charts.

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1: 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Hello, this is Spencer James. Thank you for joining me on the countdown this week. We continue with the charts of the songs you've been listening to over the last 7 days. At 28, songs been in the charts 5 weeks down. Two places, it's U2 and Street of Dreams.
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It's brand new from Gracie Abrams, and Look at My Life at 27 on this week's chart. 7 weeks in the countdown and down one for her. This is Spencer James and the top 40 songs played on radio stations all around the world, including this radio station listening to right now. And we're playing you the top 40 songs in full as well. Well, you will see at 26 this week, it is our next new entry, Medusa and Khalid, heading up with this. It's called Weekend. 26 on this week's Airplay 40.

She's just in the middle of a holiday, isn't she? Charlie XCX, 25, wink, wink, on this week's Airplay 40 chart. Been in the charts 3 weeks, and it falls three places. So what do you think is going to be number one today on the chart? Do you think it's going to be another week at the top of the countdown for Sienna Spiro, or do you think we're going to have a brand new number one? We've still got three new entries to play on the charts. Where will those new entries come? Could one of those new entries be this week's number one, or could we have a climber as well? Or will Sienna Spiro make it 3 weeks as the most played song on radio stations all around the world? Don't forget to have your say. Get involved on our socials. I'll give you a mind of our social addresses very shortly. We'd also like to know your thoughts on some of the songs in the chart as well, including this week's number 24. 3 weeks in the charts, down three, Shania Twain, Josh Homme, and Faded Blue Jeans.

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1: Here's your forecast for Ajo.
2: For Saturday, going to be sunny and toasty, high near 110. Tonight, partly cloudy, low right around 85. Sunday, mostly sunny and toasty, high near 105. Sunday night, partly cloudy, low right around 82. Monday, mostly sunny and toasty, high near 105. Currently in Ajo, it's 90 degrees.
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0: Madonna, Danza Taria, 23 on this week's Airplay 40 chart. So now I was saying earlier on, to get involved and have your say in the charts, tell us what you think of the countdown this week on our socials.
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0: Pull that out though, let's count down 30 to 20. 30 down 6, Lola Young from down here. Charlie Gier, Simone Ashley, So Good to Not Move at 29. 28, Falling 5, U2, Street of Dreams. Gracie Abrams, Look at My Life, it's down 1 at 27. 26, Your Entry, Medusa and Khaled, Weekend. Wink Wink from Charlie XCX, down 3 at 25. 24, Falling 3, Shania Twain, Josh Homme, Faded Blue Jeans. Dance of Rhea from Madonna's down 5 at 23. 22, New Entry, Joel Corey, Whisper. And at 21, Falling 4, The Script, Crowd are singing Wonderwall. Into the top 20 girl on the charts. We were halfway through already, wow. Two climbers, seven fallers, one new entry in the next 10 songs. But what is going to be where? Well, this week's number 20 is the song that's been in the charts for 9 weeks and it falls one place. Ariana Grande, Hate That I Made You Love Me. This week's number
4: 20.

He has a brand new single due to chart in a couple of weeks' time. He's teamed up with the Two City Chorus for Oh Mother. That charts in the coming weeks. Look out for that right here on Airplay 40. But there we are, 19, Sam Smith and My Guy. 4 weeks in the charts and down five places for him. 18 this week is a former number one, second former number one in the chart this week, and a song that's been in the charts 11 weeks, falling three places, Harry Styles and Pop.

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0: 17.

Debut single from Role Model, High Hopes 3000, entering into the charts, 7 weeks in the charts, and a climber up three places. A lot of love for that at the minute. Still getting a lot of airplay as well. 17 on this week's Airplay 40 chart. Talking of bands that are getting a lot of airplay, this is the debut single into the Airplay 40 chart, though they've released a couple of albums already, but this is the first one to make it into the countdown. This is the debut single from Amble. It's called The Swell. It's been in the charts for 4 weeks. It falls four places. They've got more songs coming out, so we're going to hear more from them. I'm pretty certain of it in the coming months. But here we are, Amble, The Swell, 16 on this week's Airplay 14.

last spotted going into a supermarket in Ireland, believe it or not. She popped on her socials, buying some goodies, I think, on her tour. Ellie Goulding, Ravers at 15 on this week's Airplay 40. Was a new entry on last week's chart, and it climbs one place. We're 60 minutes away from finding out what is this week's number one. Will it be Sienna Spiro, or will we have a brand new number one on the chart this week? We will find out in due course. Let us know what you think should be at the top of the chart as well. Maybe you are hoping that Luke Combs' latest single, Rethink Some Things, is going to climb to be this week's number one. Sadly, it isn't. 40 in the charts, though, down one at this week's 14.

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7: 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Goodness me, into the third and final hour of this week's Airplay 40 chart. 13 songs still to play, including two new entries. 13 this week on Airplay 40, 3 weeks in the chart. It's down two places. Everyone and Lady Blackbird, We're Gonna Dance.
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1: 13.

It's Down Two Places, everyone, with Lady Blackbird. We're going to dance at 13 on this week's Airplay 40 chart. 3 weeks in the countdown for them. We are slowly but surely moving towards the top 10. But what is in the top 10? We've still got two new entries to play, by the way, on this week's chart. One of those new entries is in at this week's number 12, Phoebe Bridgers and Lost Boys. New entry at 12 on Airplay 40.

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1: From the Desert Diamond Casino Y Weather Center, here's your forecast for Ajo.
2: For Saturday, going to be sunny and toasty, high near 110. Tonight, partly cloudy, low right around 85. Sunday, mostly sunny and toasty, high near 105. Sunday night, partly cloudy, low right around 82. Monday, mostly sunny and toasty, high near 105. Currently in Ajo, it's 93 degrees.
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5: But before I start the top 10, let's recap 20 to 10 then. 20, it falls one place. Ariana Grande, Hate That I Made You Love Me. Sam Smith, My Guys, down 5 at 19. 18, falling 3. Harry Styles, Pop. Role Model, High Hopes 3000. Climb Through at 17. 16, down 4. Amble, The Swell. Ellie Goulding, Ravers, up 1 at 15. 14, down 1. Luke Combs, Rethink Some Things. We're Gonna Dance from Everyone and Lady Blackbirds, down 2 at 13. 12, new entry, Phoebe Bridges, Lost Boys. And Beyonce, Morning Dew, Donk, it's down 4. This week's number 11. Into the top 10 we go on the chart this week. Got by quick, hasn't it? Goodness. One climber, four fallers, one new entry, four non-movers in the top 10. But what is happening at the top of the chart? We'll get to that in 10 songs time. 10 this week. It's 12 weeks in the charts. Non-mover, Zara Larsson and Shakira, Eurosummer, Girls Trip. This week's
7: 10.

A-Lock and Jennifer Lopez, Everything's Fine at 9 on this week's Airplay 40 charts. 6 in the charts and down one for them. 8 this week is another collab, Snow Patrol and Kylie, climbing one place. 6 weeks in the charts with this, These Alarms.

Okay, former number one on Airplay 40, Taylor Swift, I Knew It, I Knew You. This week's number seven, 10 weeks of the charts, down a couple of places for her. It is Spencer James with you here. This is Airplay 40, the top 40 songs played on radio all around the world. This song is due to chart on next week's countdown, and we think it's going to go top 10. We'll see, of course, how it does on next week's chart. Bebe Rexha, David Guetta.

0: It enters into the chart on next week's Airplay 40. Bebe Rexha and David Guetta and Sad Girls. Would love to know your thoughts on that. Get involved on our socials.
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0: Right, continue with this week's charts. And we are slowly but surely moving towards top five. At six this week, it is a non-mover. 7 weeks of the charts, debut single for Stella Lefty and Boston. On a train.

0: Teddy Swims and Break Up in Reverse, 5 on this week's Airplay 40 chart. 5 weeks in the charts and down 2 for him. We are inside the top 5 songs that you've been listening to over the last 7 days. These are the big songs then that you've been listening to over the last week. But what is going to be topping the chart? Will we have an on-mover with Sienna Spiro? Or do we have a brand new entry? We still, by the way, have one new entry to play. Where's that going to be? Is that going to be somewhere? Well, it obviously is going to be somewhere in the top 4, but could it be a 4, 3, 2, or 1? Well, I can tell you at 4 this week. It's a song that was a new entry on last week's chart, and it is an on-mover. Olivia Rodrigo, Honeybee. This week's 4 on Airplay 40. Top 3 is next.
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7: 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Three songs still to play. What is it, three? What is it, two? And what is it, one? Three this week on Airplay 40 is a song that's been in the charts 9 weeks. Down from the top, Sienna Spiro, Material Lover.
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0: Last week's number one is this week's number three then. Sienna Spiro, Material Lover. Third biggest song on radio stations all around the world. Goodness me. So we have a brand new number one on this week's Airplay 40 chart, and we've still got one new entry to play. The question is, where is that new entry? Am I playing it next? Or am I playing something else? Let's find out, shall we? Two on this week's Airplay 40. Was last week's highest new entry. It's a non-mover for Somber. My body isn't ready.
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1: 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Alex Warren, Passenger, DJ London Time, Stardock, Stardust, it's down 8 at 39. 38, Falling 2, Holly Humberston, White Noise. Sweet July from Take That, down 7 at 37. 36, new entry, Georgia Smith, What's Done Is Done. Lady Gaga and Doechii, Runway, down a couple at 35. 34, Falling 6, Shaggy and Robin Thicke, Looking Lovely. Noah Kahan, Doors, Fall 6 at 33. And at 32, down 7, Fisher and Tones and I Favour. The Rolling Stones, Jealous Lover, Climb one at 31, 30 down 6, Lola Young from down here, and Charlie G and Simone Ashley, So Good, non-move at 29, 28, Falling 5, U2, Street of Dreams, and Gracie Abrams, Look at My Life's down 1 at 27, 26, new entry, Medusa and Khaled, Weekend, and Wink Wink from Charlie XCX, down 3 at 25, 24, Falling 3, Shania Twain, Josh Homme, Faded Blue Jeans, and Danza Tahir from Madonna's down 5 at 23, 22, new entry, Joel Corey, Whisper, and The Crowd Was Singing Wonderful from The Script, Falls 4 at 21, 20 down 1, Ariana Grande, Hate That It Made You Love Me, and My Guy from Sam Smith's Falls 5 at 19, 18 down 3, Harry Styles Pop and Role Model, High Hope 3000 climbs 3 at 17, 16 down 4, Amble, The Swell and Ravers from Ellie Goulding's up 1 at 15, 14 down 1, Luke Combs and Rethink Some Things. We're going to dance from everyone, Lady Blackbird's down a couple at 13, 12 at a new entry, Phoebe Bridgers, Lost Boys and Beyonce, Morning Dew, Donk, it's down 4, this week's number 11.
0: 10.
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0: 8.
1: Climbing 1, Snow Patrol and Kylie, These Alarms. Don't give in so long.
0: 7.
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0: 6.
1: Non-mover Stella Lefty in Boston. It's going, but don't wanna go
0: back in. 5.
1: Down a couple, Teddy Swims, Break Up in Reverse. We could break up.
0: 4.
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So, we have a brand new number one. And there is still one new entry to play. Thus, I can confirm and can announce, this week's number one is our highest new entry into the chart. It's been rumbling around in the clubs over the last few months. It's not been doing too badly on airplay as it heads into the chart. And it makes its debut into Airplay 40 straight in at the top of the chart. The most played song on radio stations around the world over the last 7 days. Hugel, ML Angel, Ultranate, Moving to the Sun.

0: It is the most played song on radio stations all around the world. Thank you for joining me on the chart this week. Join me next week to see whether Hugo, MA Angel and Ultra Nate are moving to the sun, making a second week at the top of the chart, or are we going to have a brand new number one?
1: 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Next week's contenders.
0: So, could one of these songs knock Hugo, MA Angel and Ultra Nate from the top of the chart? Five new entries into the countdown. They include the brand new track from Bebe Rexha with David Guetta, Sad Girls. Could that be next week's number one on Airplay 40?

0: be at the top of the chart on next week's Airplay 40. Well, make sure you join me this time next week as we count down the top 40 songs, see where these songs go, and see who'll be topping next week's countdown.
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0: 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Here's your forecast for Ajo.
1: For Saturday, going to be sunny and toasty, high near 110. Tonight, partly cloudy, low right around 85. Sunday, mostly sunny and toasty, high near 105. Sunday night, partly cloudy, low right around 82. Monday, mostly sunny and toasty, high near 105. Currently in Ajo, it's 98 degrees.
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5: 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Karaoke Friday nights at 9 p.m. The Choo Choo on Highway 85 in Ajo.
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4: ¿Qué pasa, man? We got a great show for you. I am bringing the heat. Later in the show, you know, before Jay-Z started spitting lyrics, he was writing lyrics. He's going to talk about when he started and how he did it. Mariah Carey talks about motivation to get into the music industry, if you're thinking about it. And 50 Cent is working on a new music collab with two other guys. Who are they? One of them? You won't even believe. Right now, let's get it started. Here's next, Too Close, on the Back in the Day replay.

0: 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Plus, he's going to tell us who his new collab is going to be with. And you won't believe it.
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2: For Saturday, going to be sunny and toasty, high near 110. Tonight, partly cloudy, low right around 85. Sunday, mostly sunny and toasty, high near 105. Sunday night, partly cloudy, low right around 82. Monday, mostly sunny and toasty, high near 105. Currently in Ajo, it's 101.

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the day replay. Coming up later in the show, my man DJ Flipside repping big out of Chicago. He's going to climb on the decks. Let me tell you, he wrecks the decks. In the next 15 minutes, music for you from Blackstreet, T.I. featuring Rihanna, and Usher's on deck. Here's a Back in the Day replay extra.

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It's a Back in the Day replay. I'm Paco, and Aaliyah is another artist we lost too soon. She was only 22 years old. And though there's no official or public record of any specific things that she said prior to the fatal plane crash that took her from us August 25th, in a widely noted interview before her passing, she reflected on how she wanted to be remembered. She said she simply wanted to be known as a good person. And she was.

0: Hey, I'm Paco. On the way in the next few minutes, music for you from Jagged Edge and Nelly, Jay-Z and Alicia Keys. And Jay-Z talks about before he was spitting bars, how he was writing bars, when and how he did it. Plus, my man DJ Flipside, straight out of Chicago, he's going to get on the ones and twos later in the show. And we got Lauryn Hill on deck.
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2: For Saturday, going to be sunny and toasty, high near 110. Tonight, partly cloudy, low right around 85. Sunday, mostly sunny and toasty, high near 105. Sunday night, partly cloudy, low right around 82. Monday, mostly sunny and toasty, high near 105. Currently in Ajo, it's 103 degrees.
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3: 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Karaoke Friday nights at 9 p.m. The Choo Choo on Highway 85 in Ajo.
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0: Before Jay-Z was spitting lyrics, he was writing lyrics at a very early age.
1: Teenage years, my mommy got me this notebook, and I was just writing it. 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And I was writing really small because I didn't want anybody to read what I was writing. 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
0: Yeah, he did. 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

Louis Capaldi, Before You Go. 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Now, is that like a song that pairs with the Wham? Wham song, Wake Me Up Before You Go Go? Is this a confab collab thingy? Is this one of those smush songs that you get one song from one decade and another one you put together and make a new song? No? It could be. Before You Go, Wake Me Up. See? Two great songs that sound great together. Hey, it's Jerry. So glad you're here. Yeah, I sound stupid, but that's my job sometimes. How am I doing? On the way, I have Cece Peniston. That's going to rock your world. Nikki Jam is on the way. Jesse and Joy. And we're also going to throw in some Harry Styles. I thought I read the headline that he fall down, go boom, boom. I'm going to find it. I'll tell you what happened. Don't hurt my Harry. Don't do it. Here's News B. Z89-3115-HD3 Phoenix.

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1: Hay una controversia ahí con el grupo Aventura porque dicen que quieren traer un quinto integrante al grupo. 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
2: 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We also heard from The Killers, Mr. Brightside, Nicky Jam too, and Harry Styles, who fall down, go boom. Oh, he didn't go boom. It was slippery and very slippery on stage as he was opening up his American side, if you will, of the Americas part of the tour. But he opened up in England, so he came here. And in Mexico City, doing the outdoor, the whole thing, and somehow got wet on the stage. So he was singing, doing his thing, and

His feet just kind of got out from under him, but he landed on his side. So he like made a joke out of it, like, yay, look at me. He got back up. He was totally fine. But it comes about 2 weeks after when he was in Britain opening his whole tour, he passed out on stage because it was too hot. Was there something wrong? I think so. But still kind of scary stuff. Be careful, though, Harry. We don't want to lose him, do we? No, we don't. Coming up, I do have some Bruce Springsteen. We're going to also hear from Ariana Grande. And Stella Leffy, the big song right now. But first, here is Cece Pennington, We Got the Love Thing. And if you listen close enough, the drum sample from Michael Jackson's I Wanna Rock With You is played on this song. Oh, you knew something was up. Well, here it is. We Got a Love Thing. Z89.3 101.5 HD3

0: From the Desert Diamond Casino Y Weather Center. Here's your forecast for Ajo.
1: For Saturday, going to be sunny and toasty. High near 110. Tonight, partly cloudy. Low right around 85. Sunday, mostly sunny and toasty. High near 105. Sunday night, partly cloudy. Low right around 82. Monday, mostly sunny and toasty. High near 105. Currently in Ajo, it's 105 degrees.
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Wasn't that a duet, sort of kind of, with Nicki Minaj? Didn't she do a performance together at the MTV Video Music Awards? I want to say the girls were riding stationary bikes, which, if you know what that is, basically it's like an old school bike, but it's stationary. You can't move it, you move the wheels. And the pedals, like you're actually moving somewhere, but you don't physically go anywhere. Therefore, it's stationary. It's not a bike and a stationary paper when you send out a thing, you know. Yeah, I feel silly today. Okay. We also heard from Jesse and Joy and Bruce Springsteen, too, with those glory days. Here's a song that is so hot right now. It's H-O-T-T-T-T. Stella Lefty on the song. And the song is called Boston. Z89.3 115 HD3 Phoenix.

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Before that, Luke Combs and Be By You. This sounds like some kind of text abbreviation. I don't think it is one, is it? Be By You. Jerry here. Looking ahead, we do have Rick Springfield, who just had a birthday. He looks so good still. Bruno Mars is lined up. Jelly Roll. We'll talk about his experience as guest on a talk show all week long this last week. And we're also going to hear and hear from Wisen, too. First, it's Boys Like Girls. Two is better than one. Yeah. Z89.3 115 HD3 Phoenix.

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0: Wisen, Z893-1015, HD3 Phoenix. We also heard from Rob Thomas, Lonely No More. That's sort of kind of his solo work. I mean, we know he's with Matchbox 20. Then he had that humongous hit when he joined forces with Santana a million years ago, but that song is still very popular. And people ask me, well, are you guys getting back together or not? It's Matchbox, a band or not? He says, yeah, we're still a band. What was the time you put out an album, Rob? What was the time you got on the road? Well, he heard in the cries of the people, please, we want our Matchbox 20 back. And he said, okay, we'll do it. So they're on the road this summer. And they're not doing very many shows, which is kind of strange. And they didn't even bother to come near us. Gee, thanks. So, just the way it is. Maybe they'll add more dates to see how things go. Because they haven't played together in a very long time. So we'll see. Maybe they'll make a new album out of it. I hope so. Jill Scott is coming up. Bruno Mars. And some Rick Springfield on the way. Hey. How about some third bass? Pop the Weasel and the Weasel Goes Pop. 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

0: 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You're from Yandell. And birthday boy Rick Springfield doing Jesse's Girl. He just celebrated his 78th birthday. 78. He looks really good too. I mean, really, he is taking care of himself. Just saying. Maybe it's in those jeans. I don't know. Do you know who wrote that song with him? Jesse's Girl. They wrote a couple songs together. This guy started out as a rocker, a hard rocker, with a band called Montrose. Then left, did his solo thing, and became the Little Red Rocker. Then he joined Van Halen for part two. Then he does his own thing and does other bands and whatever else. Sammy Hagar and Rick Springfield were friends, but they hit it really big. Because even though we saw Rick Springfield come out of General Hospital and stuff, that wasn't his first gig. It's like he just landed here from Australia to America and all of a sudden he's on TV. No, he bounced around for 5, 6, 7 years. Bounced into Sammy, wrote a couple songs, there's a big hit. Ta-da! 78. Hey, don't forget that Patriot Week is coming up. I know it. Pretty excited about it here. And we want you to know that over at our Ajo's Elks Club, they're doing something, because they always do. But a week from Monday, on September 7th, from 4:30 to 6, they're going to be having a patriotism dinner to celebrate America, right? So for $10, you, come celebrate with hamburgers, potato salad, corn on the cob. That sounds good. If you are a veteran, absolutely free for you. That is so great. So we're going to celebrate our country in the spirit of patriotism. Again, $10 a plate or free to veterans. Happening on Monday, September 7th, 4:30 to 6, over at the Elks Lodge here in Ajo. And when you go over and they ask you, hey, how'd you hear about this? I hope you remember to say, we heard it from Z89.3 115 HD3 Phoenix.
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Z89.3 115 HD3 Phoenix, George Burgi. It won't be long. Before that, we heard from Morgan Wallen and Don't Weep. Don't get it confused, this song, like the Pussycat Dolls, Don't Ya? This is Don't Weep. One's a band of gals, Don't Ya? And one's a guy by himself, Don't Weep. Just saying. Don't want to be confused. I'm Jerry, so glad you're here. Vampire Weekend is coming up. It is the weekend, after all. We're also going to hear from Whitney Houston doing a cover, but not a Dolly cover. And Phil Collins is lined up, and we'll talk about his induction to the Rock and Roll Hall of Fame coming up in, gosh, less than a couple months away. Here's a gal who tried to keep her current relationship a secret. They both did. It wasn't just her. But they had rumors that they were going out, and then all of a sudden, picture taken, and they were in Montreal, where she was on tour, and they were caught having a light supper at 10 o'clock at night on the balcony, and they got spotted on the busy street. Come on, I've been there. I know that place is busy, right on the big street, so to speak. I love Montreal. Anyway, I guess their year anniversary is coming up, although they kept it under wraps for like 4 months or something. So apparently her diva behavior is rubbing off on him, because he says things like, I want this, and I want to sit here, and I want to go here. I want a hamburger. No, I want a hot dog. No, I want a cheeseburger. That's how he's behaving. And I guess they're saying that seems like Katy Perry has rubbed off on the former Prime Minister of Canada. Oopsies. We'll see how that works out. Here's Dark Horse, one of our bigger hits. Z89.3 1015.

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3: Exactly. Right there.
4: I just

time to play some Whitney Houston, as promised. This is before she did the cover of Dolly Parton's I Will Always Love You. Now, the song that Whitney did a few years later, the cover of Dolly's I Always Love You, has all these different things about it. I didn't know. We knew that, they wanted to use it in the Whitney Houston movie Bodyguard. And obviously, that was great. And even though Dolly didn't record it, or that wasn't her voice, it was her singing, she wrote the song. And just for getting it on the soundtrack, she got $1 million for it. Now, there's a big person, a big superstar, who was dying to do a duet with Dolly. I mean, I could say, you don't have any guesses, it would take forever, so many people. This guy wanted to do a duet, and he talked about it for years, and well, he passed away, so it didn't happen. But Elvis wanted to do a duet with Dolly, and the song he wanted to do was I'll Always Love You, which was meant as a one person singing, not a duet. But here's the deal. She said no, not because she didn't want to be with Elvis. Oh no, she wanted to do it like that. But she said she would lose money, not lose money, but it would, if he sang on it, he would get credit on part of the revenue and part of the royalty somehow. And she said that, why am I going to take my own money away from me because just to share it with Elvis, just so he can have a song with her? She said no guy. And I guess he was kind of mad about it. And he never could find another song. So, smart woman. That's why she was worth so much money. Like $500 million, like $500 million. Here's Whitney doing Chaka Khan. I'm Every Woman. Z89 3115 HD3 Phoenix. Rest in peace, Whitney and Dolly. What a-

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1: Here's your forecast for Ajo.
2: For Saturday, going to be sunny and toasty. High near 110. Tonight, partly cloudy. Low right around 85. Sunday, mostly sunny and toasty. High near 105. Sunday night, partly cloudy. Low right around 82. Monday, mostly sunny and toasty. High near 105. Currently in Ajo, it's 106 degrees.
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Z89-3115, HD3 Phoenix, Roger Klein and the Peacemakers. Great band, long title of the band, right? How do you put that on a t-shirt or on the album? It must be kind of rough. We also heard from Phil Collins and Take Me Home. Phil, as you probably know by now, is going to be inducted into the Rock and Roll Hall of Fame this fall. Not too far away. We'll talk about it more as we get towards the big dates. But just so you know, he has a couple of diseases going on. I don't remember what they're called. But he has lost a lot of his motor functions. He talks really well and that type of stuff, but he has to have a nurse or someone accompany him 24 hours a day because he's lost function in major limbs. He can't really hold a drumstick anymore. He's in a lot of pain. His ears are all messed up too. So this is a sad, sad thing, but he'll be there. No worries. Here is Taylor Swift and the song she wrote for Toy Story 5. I knew it. I knew you. Z89-3-1015-HT3 Phoenix.

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0: 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Jerry with you. Gail is on the way. We're going to hear from Seether, a nice rock and roll song called Fake It. Oh, just a hypocrite. Oh boy, can't wait to hear it. Also coming up, we're going to hear from Smash Mouth and Devo. You know what song it is. Wah, wah, buck, buck, buck. How about some Chris Brown? Keep things rolling. Don't wake me up. 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

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We also heard from Gail ABC, Nicer, and the band out of Australia, See Their Ticket. Oh, you're just a hypocrite. Mm-mm. We can't play the adult version because, well, you know, there's little corn ears in the field or something like that. But it was a diss song, actually, because the lead singer of Seether was dating Amy Lee of the band of Little Rock, Arkansas. Evanescence. Yep, apparently they found each other during the tour. All that romance ensued. I think they were even engaged. And then they toured around the world. And once they got to the States, things fell apart. He's claiming, like the song says, you're a hypocrite. You're this and you're that. You're a faker. Meow, meow, meow, meow. And then all of a sudden, they were gone. She wrote something back to him. I don't remember the song. Maybe it was this. La, la, la, la, la. See, there was, but she came back at him. Where are they? I don't know. Devo is on the way. We're also going to hear from Meghan Trainor, too. Oh, boy. Oh, and Olivia Rodrigo. Her latest on the way. How about some California rock and roll, if you will? It's Smash Mouth All-Star. 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

The National Weather Service in Tucson has issued a severe thunderstorm warning for the central Pima County in southeastern Arizona until 5 p.m. Mountain Standard Time. At 4:22 p.m. Mountain Standard Time, a severe thunderstorm was located near Kitt Peak, moving northeast at 5 miles per hour. Hazard, 60 miles per hour wind gusts. Source, radar indicated. Impact, expects damage to roofs, siding, and trees. Locations impacted include Kitt Peak, San Pedro, and Pontotoc. This includes Route 86 between mile markers 133 and 145. Seek shelter inside a well-built structure and stay away from windows. This storm is capable of producing damaging winds. Wind damage with this storm will occur before any rain or lightning. Do not wait for the sound of thunder before taking cover. Seek shelter immediately inside a sturdy structure and stay away from windows. Torrential rainfall is also occurring with this storm and may lead to flash flooding. Do not drive your vehicle through flooded roadways. Repeating, a severe thunderstorm warning has been issued until 5 p.m. Mountain Standard Time for the following county, Western Pima, Arizona.

0: from the Desert Diamond Casino Rye Weather Center. Here's your forecast for Ajo.
1: For Saturday, going to be sunny and toasty, high near 110. Tonight, partly cloudy, low right around 85. Sunday, mostly sunny and toasty, high near 105. Sunday night, partly cloudy, low right around 82. Monday, mostly sunny and toasty, high near 105. Currently in Ajo, it's 105 degrees.
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3: 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Karaoke Friday nights at 9 p.m. The Choo Choo on Highway 85 in Ajo.
4: 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Tacos El Tarasco, carry out or dine in, 520-387-8692. Tacos El Tarasco on Highway 85 in Ajo.
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National Weather Service in Tucson has issued a flash flood warning for central Pima County in southeastern Arizona until 7:30 p.m. Mountain Standard Time. At 4:26 p.m. Mountain Standard Time, Doppler radar indicated thunderstorms producing heavy rain across the warned area. Between 1 and 1.5 inches of rain have fallen. Additional rainfall amounts up to 1 inch are possible in the warned area. Flash flooding is ongoing or expected to begin shortly. Hazard: flash flooding caused by thunderstorms. Source: radar indicated. Impact: flash flooding of small creeks and streams, urban areas, highways, streets and underpasses, as well as other poor drainage and low-lying areas. Some locations that will experience flash flooding include Kip Peak and Pontotoc. This includes Route 86 between mile markers 132 and 149. Turn around, don't drown when encountering flooded roads. Most flood deaths occur in vehicles. Remain alert for flooding even in locations not receiving rain. Washes, streams, and rivers can become raging killer currents in a matter of minutes, even from distant rainfall. Repeating, a flash flood warning has been issued until 7:30 p.m. Mountain Standard Time for the following counties: Northeast Pima, Southeast Pima, and Western Pima.

Z89.3 115 HD3 Phoenix. Meghan Trainor, still don't care. That's the title of her song. That's not what I think. Maybe. Devo in that set too. Whip it. Whip good. Rack that whip. I'm Jerry. It's about time for me to go. Before I forget, I want to remind you that at the top of the hour is going to be Amped Up Country. Not all country music has to be slow, you know. So it's amped up, a little bit faster, a little bit hipper, not hipper. A little bit, you know, you dance to it. So we have this great show at 5 o'clock every Saturday, Amped Up Country. Good music, good times. Also want to remind you, on September 7th, that's a week from Monday, our pals over at the Elks Lodge are putting on a patriotic meal, a dinner, because it's Patriotism Week, the week of the 7th. And they're having a dinner for $10 per plate. You're going to get the lovely, lovely hamburgers, potato salad, and corn on the cob. It's awesome. Time 4:36 at the Elks Lodge. If you're a veteran, which many of you are, we thank you for your service, and you get to eat for free. How awesome is that? $10 a plate for everybody else, but if you have served or are serving, your meal is absolutely free from our friends over at the Ajo Elk Lodge. And hopefully, when you go there and they ask you, hey, how'd you hear about this? You'll tell them you heard about it right here. Z89.3 115 HD3 Phoenix. Here's Olivia Rodrigo and Drop Dead.

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National Weather Service in Tucson has issued a severe thunderstorm warning for north central Pima County in southeastern Arizona, south central Pinal County in southeastern Arizona, until 5:30 p.m. Mountain Standard Time. At 4:51 p.m. Mountain Standard Time, a severe thunderstorm was located near Abra Valley, moving northeast at 10 miles per hour. Hazard, 60 miles per hour wind gusts. Source, radar indicated. Impact, expect damage to roofs, siding, and trees. Locations impacted include Marana, Abra Valley, Pinal Airport, Picacho Peak State Park, and Red Rock. This includes Interstate 10 between mile markers 219 and 236. Seek shelter inside a well-built structure and stay away from windows. The storm is capable of producing damaging winds. Wind damage with this storm will occur before any rain or lightning. Do not wait for the sound of thunder before taking cover. Seek shelter immediately inside a sturdy structure and stay away from windows. Repeating, a severe thunderstorm warning has been issued until 5:30 p.m. Mountain Standard Time for the following counties: northeast Pima, southeast Pinal, and western Pima.

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0: Country.